dance. This is a prayer for the dance floor. 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
1: 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I got things you never know. 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
1: It's 9 p.m. on a fucking Friday. It's 9 p.m. on a fucking Friday. Get the fuck, fuck, get the fuck. 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

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All about the music, feel my vibe. 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I say, hey, we're gonna bounce like this. I say, yo, it's the chugging flow. 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With a party that was time to rule. I say, hey, we're

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They just strut. What the fuck? They know what is what, but they don't know what is what. They just strut.

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My mind, a telescope, receiving the symphony of being. In that space between heartbeats, I felt the universe pulsing through my veins.